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I don't

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1: And we all wish we can go country with Alan Jackson June 27th. The show is sold out, his finale, but I'm telling you, there's so many artists lined up there to celebrate him. That makes me happy more than anything. And they're raising money through this concert for the condition he's been dealing with. And now I'm just like, they've got to broadcast it. That's got to be next, right? Hopefully, fingers crossed on that. If you're going, let me know in the talkback so I can live vicariously through you.

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Have you gotten Tim McGraw tickets yet? He'll be up in Austin in September. Get your tickets, and we'll see you there with The Bull. I don't want

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1: So your next workout, instead of thinking of going to the gym, you might think of going to Starbucks. It's true. They're trying to create a sort of, I guess, new protein plan where they have a ready-to-drink Starbucks coffee and protein beverage. It's like 22 grams of complete protein. And since they're pumping us up, they're going a step further with their limited edition weighted vest. Because I don't know about you, all over my neighborhood, everybody's got their weighted vests on when they're running. It's like the thing to do. And I'm like, bless my heart, I can barely get out with the dog attached to a leash and make it around the block. But it's inspired by all the weighted vests, like all over social media. I mean, it's 5 pounds of customizable weights for resistance training. It actually sounds kind of fun, but my worry is it's going to just look like a big Starbucks cup with their branding all over. And I'm like, hey, wait a minute. If you're interested, I think you can look for it online or check it out there. I think it's only around $22.
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1: I've been looking to see if there's any more on the passing of Kyle Busch, two-time NASCAR Chick Series champion. Literally, I posted when he passed on my social media, and you should see all the comments. People had pictures. So really, it was such a shock, and it was just so sad. Died at 41 after his illness.
2: Hang up that red dress. 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

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You want to hear something? 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

0: 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So all I've seen so far is that it was a sudden and severe illness that took the life of Kyle Busch. I understand you're a huge fan, and you've even decorated. Like, your car is dedicated to him.
1: Oh, absolutely. I mean, I'd make my car look like NASCAR, you know? I was driving.

0: 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I was curious what travel would be like this year, especially over the holiday weekend last weekend, because, you know, obviously gas prices are up, but also just things at the airport are different. But they said that, I think it was AAA, still 45 million Americans traveled at least 50 miles from home, and 39.1 million are expected, were driving. So I guess it wasn't such a non-holiday travel weekend after all. Did you get to go anywhere fun? Did you go anywhere really exciting? Like, I'm always wondering, like, on a holiday weekend, just a weekend time, like, can you go, like, some extravagant trip to, like, Europe, like Costa Rica or something? Let me know.
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1: The woman of the hour, Shania Twain, active as ever after a really successful stint as the host of the 61st ACM Awards the other day in Las Vegas, where she continues to perform many residencies. And of course, she's about to drop a new album, so definitely keeping an eye out to see what's next.

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Hey, thanks for another request from the TalkBack mic. 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

It's Kathy Yeager on The Bull. Did you get your tickets to see Thomas Rhett in concert? 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
1: I was thinking about this. Did anybody score like any really good deals yesterday? I don't know, the weekend, Monday. I mean, it was supposed to be like Memorial Day weekend. It's like this big sales weekend, or at least it used to be. Don't you remember that? Cars, furniture, it was the big stuff. I didn't see anything like that I had to go for. But I was curious if anyone else did. I know a lot of furniture companies do slash prices, and it's a great way to start moving their stuff so that they can, you know, get in the new stuff for the season. But Amazon and Home Depot were supposed to be up to 40% off on things like outdoor furniture. IKEA was supposed to do some special deals. Did anyone score anything? Let me know in the talk back.
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It's me, Kathy Yeager. And if you've got the coffee, we'll bring the classic country. 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
1: When I'm on earlier in the day, I always think it's funny when someone's at work sort of feeling FOMO that they've got friends out by a lake or doing things by the pool during the summer months, and they're like, they have to be stuck at work. But you know, I hear also from people who work from home and still sneak away to do that, or they take their laptop out on a boat and stuff. But what's funny is those who work from home and their boss likes to make surprise visits just to check their productivity.

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1: 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And maybe we should start seeing other people. 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
1: Another 80s TV show is getting ready to be released on Netflix. Remember A Different World? Whitley and Dwayne? And it was their life as they navigated on campus. Supposed to be, I guess, getting a reboot with the same executive producer, Debbie Allen, from back in the day. I'm just curious if they're going to be bringing the original actors, because they're definitely not in college anymore. Haven't heard much about that one, but if you have, you can hit the talk back. What are some other great 80s shows you'd like to see make a comeback?
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Have you gotten Tim McGraw tickets yet? He'll be up in Austin in September. 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
1: Super excited about this. 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
1: Excited about a short work week. Literally, when I get back here tomorrow, 6 p.m., I'll be looking forward to seeing you here, too. And then we're just counting down to the weekend again. I mean, come on, doesn't it get any better than that?

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Start the work week with Bob Delmont, and you'll get the scoop from Nashville. 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
1: She's in love with the boy. His name is Garth Brooks. Why, that is Trisha Yearwood, his lovely wife, Lee Bryce. 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

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Did you get your tickets to see Thomas Rhett in concert? His Soundtrack Life Tour heads up to the Moody Center in Austin in September. 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

0: 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Better Life, the great Keith Urban. This is the third shift. Welcome back. Where Gordon Ramsay is in the news. He's one of my favorite people. Whatever television show he's on, whether he's cooking at home or yelling at people in some rundown restaurant, I'm just a fan. Well, he has emphasized the importance of teaching his children manners despite his multi-million-dollar fortune. He and his wife, Tana, have raised their six children to be grounded and polite, with none of them pursuing a career in cooking. Ramsay has chosen not to spoil his children with his wealth, giving them modest allowances and requiring them to work for their money. He also regrets not spending more time with his older children and is making an effort to prioritize family with his youngest children now. Sound advice.
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Tim McGraw, here's Kid Rock, duet role with Sheryl Crow now. 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
1: She's got it all. That is Kenny Chesney. My name is Adam, and you are listening to The Third Shift. A couple of months ago, I had the opportunity to interview Kevin Costner. But one thing we didn't talk about was this epic Western, Horizon and American Saga Chapter 1. You can stream that now on Prime Video. The movie, which was directed and stars Kevin Costner, has received polarizing reviews. Critics call it tedious. And it is long, by the way. Despite the divisive reception, the film features a star-studded cast in its first installment in a planned four-part franchise. The sequel, Chapter 2, has been delayed indefinitely. After Chapter 1 underperformed at the box office, it made $38 million, but against a $100 million budget. You can watch Chapter 1 on Prime Video while we figure out if any of the rest of these movies are ever going to be released.
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1: Tracy Lawrence, If the World Had a Front Porch. Here's Alabama. They sing anthems. This is one of them, Song of the South.

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1: Grandpa, tell me about the good old days. That is the Judds. What's up? My name is Adam. This is the Third Shift. I was having a conversation with a buddy of mine last week, and we were talking about how in the world of country music, like 35 years ago, we'd get a lot of covers, but not regular covers. 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Like, we'd get covers of songs that were 20 years old or so. 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

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Amarillo Sky, that is George Strait. How about some Phil Vassar, Just Another Day in Paradise?

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1: Tim McGraw with Real Good Man on the third shift. My name is Adam. Welcome back. The Super Mario Galaxy movie is on the verge of hitting the $1 billion mark at the global box office. It stands right now, today, at $980 million. The film follows Mario, Luigi, Peach, you know, all the characters. And it incorporates elements from various games in the franchise. Now, despite mixed reviews, audiences have embraced the animated adaptation, propelling it to success, with the movie now available for home viewing. Its path to $1 billion remains uncertain, but its popularity and ample showtimes offer hope for achieving the milestone. And I still haven't taken my daughter, so I guess they're going to put our money on top of the lump sum there.
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Hey, it's Adam on 92.5 and 93.3 The Bull. Have you gotten Tim McGraw tickets yet? He'll be up in Austin in September. Get the tickets and we'll see you there with The Bull. Hey, it's Adam on 92.5 and 93.3 The Bull. Have you gotten Tim McGraw tickets yet? He'll be up in Austin in September. Get the tickets and we'll see you there with The Bull.

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Any Man of Mine, that of course, the Canadian queen of country music, one Shania Twain, early Blake, now BS with Austin.

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1: Sold the Grundy County auction incident. None other than John Michael Montgomery here on the third shift. Welcome back. Have you guys heard about this retro restyling that's going on with Pizza Hut right now? Well, a Maryland Pizza Hut location, Oxon Hill, is transformed into a retro-themed restaurant, one of the many across the country, bringing back classic features from the chains like Pete Dine-In era. This location is the only one in the state that is adopting this, which includes the iconic red plastic cups, checkered tablecloths, vinyl boots, and arcade games. Now, the retro locations have become popular destinations for fans seeking nostalgic experiences and reconnecting with memories of dining at Pizza Hut. I just think the entire franchise ought to do this. 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
1: George Strait, he's got 60 number ones. That's one of them. True. Here's Ronnie Millsap speaking of number ones. Smoky Mountain Rain.

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0: Hey, it's Adam on the Bull. Did you get your tickets to see Thomas Rhett in concert? 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
1: Alabama, slow down, everybody. That's what they're saying there. I'm in a hurry and don't know why. Here's Kenny with Don't Happen Twice.

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1: Carrie Underwood, an all-American girl, and that is how we're going to put a big shiny bow on the Wednesday, May 27th edition of The Third Shift. My name is Adam, as always. Very much grateful that you spent your evenings and early morning hours with me right here. I do have to run, but fear not, the greatest country music of all time continues all day long. Travis Tritt, Gary Allen, Garth Brooks, Mark Wills, and more coming up. You guys stay safe, and whatever you do, remember the third shift returns at midnight.
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1: Lord have mercy on the working man. That is Travis Tritt, Gary Allen, as promised. This is Watching Airplanes.

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And I never took the time to let you know. 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
1: And there's Joe Diffie, John Deere Green, and Kelly is getting ready for a wedding this weekend. It is a themed wedding, really? Like what? Zombies or something like that?
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2: That's what I'm thinking, but she won't go for it. She won't dress as the green one, and he won't dress as the red M&M.
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0: Heaven!
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1: And this Rascal Flatts, Life is a Highway. It's Bob Delmont. 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Do you know a brand new study of nearly 25,000 adults tracked people who had treadmill tests in midlife, then followed their Medicare records into older age? Those with the best aerobic fitness in midlife, who likely engage in brisk walking most days, develop major illnesses much later in life, at least 2 years later. I guess it's still there, but you buy 2 years by doing some walking. Highly fit men gain 1.3 healthier years and live 2.3 years longer. Similar indications for highly fit women. So get to walking. You'll live longer and feel better. Come on, it's just walking.
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Hey, it's Bob Delamont on the Bowl. Did you get your tickets to see Thomas Rhett in concert? 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
1: And there's Brad and Allison, Whiskey Lullaby. It's Bob Delmont ready.
2: 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Bob Delmont with What's Trending in Country.
1: George Strait just got done doing the Moody Center in Austin, Texas for a total of 4 nights, 2 in April, 2 in May. Well, the venue has dedicated its backstage lounge area to George Strait, renaming it the Troubadour. Space has a feel of a classic Texas honky-tonk, complete with a jukebox, pool table, and neon. Congratulations to new country star Morgan Wallen, reaching 30 billion streams on Spotify. This makes him the first country artist to do so, and he joins other artists like Beyonce, Lady Gaga, Maroon 5, and Linkin Park. Quite a club. The Frontmen, made up of Lone Star's Richie McDonald, Restless Heart's Larry Stewart, and Little Texas's Tim Rushlow, have joined the 4th of July lineup at Fort Campbell's America 250 Celebration, featuring the Legend of Charlie Daniels tribute concert. State-of-the-art hologram of Charlie will perform alongside the Frontmen, Aaron Tippin, and the 101st Airborne Division Army Band. And born in this day in 1939 in Texas, Don Williams. He passed away in his home in Alabama in 2017 at the age of 78. And that's what's trending in country.
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1: And there's Garth Brooks, Friends in Low Places. And coming up, Don't Do That, stories about people doing dumb stuff, criminal stuff, you never know. Anyway, do you have anything in your house that's hidden that your significant other doesn't know? Could be anything. I don't know. Maybe it's harmless or...
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3: 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It's lost somewhere in
1: 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It's not his fault.
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1: And there's Jason Aldean. You're with Bob Delmont. Are you ready for this?
2: People do dumb stuff every day.
1: They do.
2: Here's Bob Delmont with Don't Do That.
1: A Southern California family got an unexpected and deeply unsettling delivery when an urn they ordered from Amazon to hold their grandmother's cremated remains arrived with what appeared to be somebody else's ashes already inside. So the grandmother spotted the urn first and asked if it had been ordered pre-filled. And when the family contacted Amazon, the response was to offer them like a $20 credit and tell them they could keep it or get rid of the item, which, I mean, they were appalled. So Amazon then apologized that the urn had come through a third-party seller and assigned a team to determine how to handle the remains with dignity. And the family said they didn't want a refund. They just wanted the remains to return to whoever was missing them. And so Amazon said they'll be treated appropriately. But how does that happen? Where do you get the ashes? I don't want somebody else's ashes. I want my grandma's ashes.
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0: 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Hey, it's Bob Delmont. What do you like to hear?
1: Purple Blue Dean Knight.
0: Jake Owen, that is a fun song, huh?
1: I love that song. It's a great summertime song, I think.
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Hey, it's Bob Delmont on 92.5 and 93.3 The Bull. Have you gotten Tim McGraw tickets yet? Hey, he'll be up in Austin in September. Get the tickets and we'll see you there with The Bull.

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1: Hey, it's Bob Delmont. 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
2: 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I just shouldn't have gotten married again.
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2: Like 4 years ago.
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1: Good morning, it's Bob Delmonte. You work yet? Hey, coming up, a good news story. You need that right now, right? That's nice, is after Garth.

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0: 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Hey, it's Bob Delmont. You listen to us at work, right?
1: Yeah, every day.
0: What a great perk.
1: Right.
0: Really, that should be added to your benefits package, I believe.
1: I agree.
0: Do you get benefits there?
1: Yes.
0: Healthcare?
1: Yes.
0: Thank goodness. Clear.

Hey, it's Bob Delamotte on the Bold. Did you get your tickets to see Thomas Rhett in concert? His Soundtrack to Life tour heads up to the Moody Center in Austin in September. So grab your tickets and we'll see you there.

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1: Hey, it's Bob Delmon Kelly. 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What are you depositing or withdrawing?
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1: Hey, it's Bob Delmont, and yeah, what'd you want to say? 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
2: 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It's my wife's birthday, Eileen. Hey, what's up, Eileen? 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I love you. 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
1: And there's Mel McDaniel. You're with Bob Delmon. Okay, what is something you thought only your family did when you were a kid? Like my family, we went to travel to an amusement park, and I figured out, well, a lot of people do that from out of town. I don't know. I just thought everybody was local there. 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
2: Long car rides for summer trips. I didn't realize that, this was a common thing. 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
3: I thought we had this thing where we take these old Western photos. I said, nobody does this.
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1: Hey, it's Bob Del Monte. Ready for lunch? What do you do? At work?
2: I go to a quiet corner.
0: Is that the name of a restaurant, or is that literally you go to
2: a... Yeah, I just go to a quiet corner in that medical center.
0: So you hide from people? Do you have like a blanket, maybe?
2: Yes, exactly. I hide in my little porch with my crayons and my coloring.
0: Fantastic. 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

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Have you gotten Tim McGraw tickets yet? He'll be up in Austin in September. Get your tickets, and we'll see you there with The Bull. Suppose

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1: I'm Bob Pickett. You know, my wife and I are planning to take a July Alaskan cruise, and we had to book our restaurants last night. 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

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You want to hear something? Tap the talkback mic and I'll play it for you here on 925-933 The Bull, the number one preset

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Hey, it's Bob Pickett on the Bull. Did you get your tickets to see Thomas Rhett in concert? His Soundtrack to Life tour heads up to the Moody Center in Austin in September. 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

down to Georgia. He was looking for a soul to steal. 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
1: 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June the 1st starts on Monday. And I guess that's when we really start planning for summer vacations, right? Are you planning already? Where are you going to go? What are you going to do? Let me know with our Talkback Mike and our iHeartRadio app.

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Bob Delmont has it for you every morning to start the day on 92.5, 93.3 The Bull.

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1: All right, we're coming up to that bridge. Yeah, we're crossing the Tennessee River. Now, don't look down. Okay, yeah, go ahead and look down. Okay, look. All right, Alabama.

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Always get your day started with San Antonio's classic country and up-to-the-minute traffic and weather. 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
1: 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Are you following me yet on Instagram at Bob Pickett Radio on Instagram? Yeah. 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

Hey, it's Kathy Yeager on The Bull. Did you get your tickets to see Thomas Rhett in concert? 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
1: Okay, his name, Brad Paisley. You knew that, but have you ever looked at his guitar? He's got Paisley on his guitar. Just kind of fits right, I know. Brad Paisley, and She's Everything.

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1: And I was in Nashville last summer going through the Country Music Hall of Fame. 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
1: Okay, another fun event I can't wait to tell you about, the iHeartRadio Music Festival coming up on next Tuesday. You're going to get some details on this. This is that huge, probably the biggest names in music coming together. So it's like a lifetime event. And then the collaborations, and you're always like, what? I would have never heard them together. And it was awesome. 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